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0: By OLN, William David Lincoln, 1 Sam Paul Tom, 1443 Boy, and that'll be for the Acura.
1: K30, go next.
0: Driver 2, William David Lincoln, 2 Paul, 89, 1 John, 63 Boy, and that'll be for the Nissan Sentra.
1: K30, go now.
0: Vehicle 3 will be the hit and run vehicle. We've yet to find that vehicle, so vehicle 4 when ready.
1: Go ahead.
0: William David Lincoln, 6413 Frank 113 Boy, and that'll be for the Porsche.
1: K30, 1708.

0: Servicom 1K30. Driver, the driver of the Nissan Sentra, I'm not getting a return on that OLN.
1: Hi.
0: 30, 17, 12.

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1: B27, 1730.

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1: 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All three drivers come back clear.
0: Thank you.
1: Okay, 30, 1714.

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0: Clear my contact with these vehicles. I'll be en route to Bello Rio.
1: 30, 17, 15.
0: Okay, 30, Rick.
1: 30.
0: If you could send me the return to that truck, that'd be helpful.
1: 30, 17, 16.
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1: 36.
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1: Will do. All on that.
0: 1K27, 1717.

0: 1K27 Recom. I reviewed it all. 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
2: Last is Valenzuela. Victor Adam Lincoln, Edward Nora, Zebra, Ian, Edward Lincoln, Adam. First of Jose, middle M, Emmanuel. 3, 3, 19, 19.
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0: This is not going to be the suspect vehicle.
1: Monkey 30, 1727.
0: Okay, so I'm going to

0: 1K4, over, come.
1: 1K4.
0: I positively identify as the registered owner, turned over the vehicle, and you can close that out, same officer, same disposition.
2: Okay, 69 Rivercombe, officer.
1: Okay, 69, 1731.

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1: K-8,
0: trespass at Amtrak Icicle Station, 11645 North Road. 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Two vehicles on the platform, both Toyota pickups, one red, one black. Have been there for a few hours.
1: K-8, from the north end.
0: K-8, 1734.
2: Okay, 30
0: Roy, common attachment 158,
2: Lincoln.
0: 1730, 1734.

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1: K-27, check and revise.

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0: 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I have the same number to add.
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0: 292-090.
1: 670045 Charles, 2011 Dodge Ram 1500 Black, registered to Water and Sanitation Health in Bozeman, Montana. K36-1738.
0: K34 to com. Do that, my name number.
1: K34.
0: 340. And it'll be 319 and 318.
1: K34-1739.
2: K27 never come. Disregard my question. I figured it out.
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0: Charles Robert Henry 0159, if you could run the RO.
1: Okay, 8-17-43. Rivercom 1 Atchee Center patrols a reopened desk for phone call, 163 Lincoln.
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0: Cooper reporting to South Patrols. I'm Malmesh with a phone call, 165 Lincoln.
1: Charles Robert Henry, 0159, blue 1982 Chevy Blazer, expired for 2026. The RO is Adam Michael Murphy out of Leavenworth. Adam Michael Murphy is inactive. Clear 2029 and has an order with mail.
2: Okay.
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1: K8.
0: K8, just being for the same.

0: Robert Holm, Douglas County Valley Patrol's disturbance, 400 South Kentucky. Alright, we're still on line with subject. Advising friends picked up the RP at her residence. Brother and friends are threatening to beat them up. Last seen following southbound on Kentucky. RP's in a brown Dodge coming. The suspect vehicle is a silver passenger car.
1: 410, phone to the drive to our office.
0: Cop 7040.

But, for information, the brother is going to be a Braden Lau, who's also a suspect in East Wenatchee theft call. Check and advise. Also, he's known to carry guns. Unsure if he's got one on him.

0: 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No PC. It appears to be a civil matter order so far.
1: 14 and the 1DO 14. 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
0: Yes, I believe so.

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0: 27.
1: That vehicle is no longer there. You can clear that out. No report.
0: Seven, 1811.

0: Fifth Avenue, don't be overstated, like you did.
1: Can you repeat?

0: Putney.
1: Last file. Frank Edward Eider, Lincoln. First Andrew, middle R, Robert. He's a junior. 06-16 of 2005.
0: Copy, 18-16.

0: Aragon Watersound Lifeline, fall to Arondo Avenue and Idaho Street, Wenatchee. Fall to Arondo Avenue and Idaho Street, Wenatchee. It is a second party caller, so there's somebody else there with him.
1: 1K4, 1824.
0: 1K30, 1824.

Servercom 1K30. It sounds like this is a third party report to an employee at the hotel. If it's directly behind the Coast Hotel, it's property that's owned by City of Wenatchee, but it's unclear if it's what side of the train tracks it's on.

0: North Abenaki, South Patrols, I'm Mount Mish for phone call 173 Lincoln.
1: 1K14, good. I'd like to take that one that's related to case 7144.
0: 1K14, 1838.

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0: Okay, 30, 1846.

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1: Yes, sir.

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0: The call taker confirmed the address with the caller multiple times, but it looks like in the local Cosmocross is 212 5th Street, unit number 14.
1: 1K30 also arrived.
0: 1K30, 1855.

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0: He's in East Wenatchee. He's going to try to drop it off at the residence. If not, he's going to take it to the East Wenatchee police station.
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0: 1K49.
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0: K49, 1935.

0: point, sir. I'm clear MDC. And can you put me on 169?
1: 1941.

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0: County Valley Patrol, for information, we're sending aid to 2312 2nd Street Southeast, cardiac.
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1: K-51.
0: CRO, the vehicle, last spelled, M. Mary Charles, Charles Robert Adams, Edward. First of six bonds, still. Hang on. He's trying to get out of the vehicle.
1: Do you need another unit?
0: No, he's trying to. He's stepping back in.
1: Great, I found him in Wolf Hall, then I'm from the.
0: Okay, this one.

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1: Okay, this is 50 from your customer.
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1: MK 22.
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1: Okay, 51.
0: 307-206, also.
1: Okay, 51.
0: She'll be taking possession of the vehicle. I'll be clear with our first call.
1: Received. Jerry back.
0: No, that's it. Thank you.
1: 51-1958.
2: 14 or something, stop.

0: Well, I guess we're going to have to come something.
1: Okay, 49, 2007.

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0: Taxi, Bryant, Thomas Joel 11-9-79, not licensed, eligible, Washington. 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
2: They're fighting about a quarter down from top of the hill. City of Sea has been advised. 6 miles right in route from Lake Wenatchee and one from Hampton.

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0: River Commons, Shoreline County Valley Patrol's disturbance, 321 Broad Ave.
1: Kevin's one.
0: 351. Can hear female yelling at male, that male is going to go to jail. Female advised that male was beating on her family.
1: Kevin's one.
0: 51, most recent call history with phone number, it's a domestic at the location with Susan Nightlanger.
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1: K51,
0: the male has possibly Alan Miller. RP advises no weapons seen. The male is inside the house and RP is outside. There are a total of 5 people still in the house. RP advised that her nail got ripped off.
1: K51, I'm in route from the Wenatchee office.
0: K51, 2036.

0: 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The process numbers of 398 and 399, and I'll be clear.
1: Receipt 2386.

0: Clear from K-51.
1: Give it one.
0: I'd be advised that they have dogs that are out front and will not be nice to anyone. Now they're saying that the dogs are in the house with the male.
1: Okay, Mr. One, just let them know, both RPs to stay outside and leave the male alone inside. We'll be there shortly.
0: Okay, 51, 2042.

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0: 24, 2047. 24, Rudolph. Can you air the return for that, please?
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0: Okay, 49, 2100.
1: Okay, 51, recompose unit will be clear. 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

0: 931, engine 31, unknown fire. 12100 block of Detillion Road. Unknown fire. 12100 block of Detillion Road. 2100.
1: Warning, Gate 14, have recon. They agreed to turn down. Cleared out. No report.
2: 2049, we also had an additional caller requesting a phone call.
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0: River Comptroller County, West Patrol, for information. Unknown fire in the 12,000 block of Detillion Road. RP says that he sees the fire in between Titus and Detillion.
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0: 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Attempt to make contact again.
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0: Charles Frank King, 0136. We're right in front of TID attack. I'm going to try to get him to move up.
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0: Last of Gorman, Georgia Ocean Robert, Mary Adams, North. First of Julia, Thomas Valley, Middle Schultz, B. Baker. 04/21/2008.
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0: Last of all, first of Alicia, middle of Mary. Date of birth is 1106 of 91.
1: K-49-2140. Call. Suspended revoked third degree. Also, she has a order that she's protected party on with a male.
0: Okay, she's alone.
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0: 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I'm in the area.
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0: 22.
1: 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The vehicle that has car door open. No one's around.
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K22, 2148.

0: 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Awesome.
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0: Charlie, did you ever come?
1: K-22.
0: I was unable to make contact with anybody at this location. I closed the door. You can clear me, and you can clear the runaway. Report to follow.
1: K-22, 2150.

0: River comes flying to me, Valley Patrol. Disturbance, call reopened, 321 Broad Ave.
1: Davis 1.
0: K-51 stepdad was told to leave, is refusing to leave, screaming in background. They are trying to get him to leave, mom, brother, and sister at location as well.
1: K-51, I'll be in route from Okanagan and Red Apple.
0: K-51, 2157.
1: K-51, Rick, I'm 1K-22, we'll be in route.

0: River Palm K51.
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0: he's throwing stuff around trying to find something, hasn't hurt anyone, was threatening our peace, mom and sister, verbally abusive, unknown what he said to them that was threatening, mentioned grabbing a knife and meeting law enforcement at the street, is belligerent, unknown if he has a knife on him or not.
1: K51, both units are in the area.
0: K51, 2159.
1: K-15,
0: okay, 2159.

0: K-51, I'm gonna be away.
1: K-51, 2200. Yankee North Patrol, a noise complaint, 211 Lincoln.
0: 24.
1: K-24, 2200.

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0: River comms, Chelan County, West Patrol. 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
0: K, River Calm, clear report narrative.
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River Calm Menage Patrols, if you could review Douglas County's teletype 219 Lincoln. Thank you, 37, 2243.

Roger from MSO-131, breathing problem, 9455 Mary Cannon Road, breathing problem, 9455 Mary Cannon Road.

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1: 24.
0: 2024, North Emerson Avenue and 9th Street. It's an older 90s Chevy white truck behind the Mayor's building on Emerson with two or three males sitting outside the truck and they were messing with the bicycles.
1: 24.
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0: Yes, lots of fight, Monet versus Zachary.
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K-29.

0: Oracle, I'm 1K49, site Moon 8, Zachary, 9/12/2002, comes back not licensed, eligible on a record build, convicted, inactive.
1: Could you run the RO of the Chevy?
0: K49 to Fortis 2020, clear, convicted, active also. Site Monet is responding on an order with a female.
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0: K49 2253.

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0: 49-24. 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Copy. And 1K49 overcome. 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
1: 1K49.
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0: interrupting her. I'm stopping.
1: Yeah, buddy.
0: Leave it at Arizona plate, 1 Mary Adam, 1 Nora Zebra, B, East Camon, Valley View.
1: Yeah, buddy.

Yeah, 14, 10, 3, 3, 3.

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1: 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We'll be in McDonald's parking lot.
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Additional on the Moises Lopez date of birth. And confirming the second rolling up with you was a law enforcement unit. Do you need a second unit or you have a second unit? Received 24 out with 2337.

0: Uacom 1K49 Frank, McDonald's parking lot. Lopez Moises, white male, 417 F92, 57168, brown black, fell to, correction, escaping into custody, original charge assault third, out of DSC.
1: 24, go ahead and confirm, but can you send that to my screen?
0: Monkey 24, also drivers, standby for drivers. Driver status is revoked first.
1: 24.
0: 1K24, 23, 23.

Protocol 1K24, that is confirmed. 1K24, 2640. Riverhome and Douglas County Valley Patrol, 911. Field 14, 4405 Grant Road. It was plotting at the T-Mobile server. Unknown accuracy on callback. Advised all lines are busy.

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3: 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I'll be in route here. Jill, custody. 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

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I know that they're down or just running slow. 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

0: Cooper, come on entry center, patrol an alarm.
1: 49.
0: One K-49, St. Joseph's Catholic Church, 625 South Elliott, showing a burglary alarm, East North X Motion, zone number 2. Company spoke with Luann, who is a key holder. She advised the person who closed up the shop may not have gotten it closed, and is en route in a black Honda Passport, 20-minute ETA.
1: Copy, I'll be there before, I'll check it out, make sure it's secure.
0: 149 0 to

Evercom North controls domestic, any out. This will be at 14425 Olin Street, Unit K King 4. Two interpreter having trouble with the eldest stepson. He no longer wants him to live there. He's very violent. He's trying to hit and punch the RP. She had to lock the door. He's outside at the moment kicking the door.

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0: Citicom 183 North Patrol suspicious while Wild Point Park.
1: 5-4.
0: 2024 in the shelter number 1, the 3 males possibly doing drugs. One looked like he was lighting up what might be a crack pipe.
1: 5-4.
0: 1-2-24, 2-40.

0: blast unit in the area that's suspicious. 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
1: 37.
0: Okay, 37, 044.

0: 1, K-14, here we come. 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Check in the door.
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3: Nothing left it, Nesky. Can you just confirm for me? The RP is being accused of raping the wife, and he's currently barricaded himself inside the apartment, and the son is locked outside of the residence?
2: Correct. Stepson's now waiting at the library. And the stepson is waiting at the library in a white Nissan.
3: Copy code.

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1: I believe one of us contacted this group earlier. It's going to be a camera to the board. All subjects are moving along.
0: 1-2-3-7-0-4-7.
1: Copy 37's traffic. Being cleared, no report.
0: Okay, 24047.
1: 37, I'm clear as well.
0: Okay, 37047.

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0: Cop. 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
1: Just spoke with Jose. 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

0: All I copied was he is out on his porch. 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
1: Yeah, 51
0: or 50 away. Yeah, that's covering 51. I copied your way, 29 from NEF.

0: River Comanche South Patrol for a reopen alarm. It's going to be 145 South Worthen Street, Catholic Charities. Additional burglary alarm, Zone 9, Lobby 2nd Floor, East Stairway.
1: Morning, dude. Should still be staff. I'll go check it out.
0: Okay, 22. 118.

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Sugarcomb, Douglas County Patrol. For information, we're sending aid to SR-28, Mile 46 for a male subject having chest pains in a vehicle. Two 207.

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0: 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Excuse me.

Rubicon Gateway 6, if you answered up for that, there's another comment in there. The suspect is known to have a big knife. Retest.

for Comanche South Patrol for trespass. 2022-201 South Mission Street, the Majestic Apartments. 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One male, dark hoodie, dark jeans, dark shoes, possibly a white male, mid-30s. 2022-326.

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1: 22.
0: 1K22, 328.

0: 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I'm sure you've got me clear back.
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Brush fire 308 East Stiss Canyon Road. Brush fire 308 East Stiss Canyon Road. Timeout 5434.

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0: 19. EU 19, your very heavy static, confirm Boy Frank Queen 2121.
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1: D-19, I'll advise them again. They were aware and have a trooper en route, ETA. Just 2 minutes, he was at mile post 129 also. D-19, Boy Frank King, 8131, returned to black 2002 Toyota RAV4 0826, registered to an Archeli Castillo de Gueva and an Astul Gueva Zaldivir out of Wenatchee.

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2: DO 24, we're calling correction on the registration.
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0: K-41, we're down on duty straight.
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1: 834.
0: I placed a call. Can you set this to reopen at 0900 also? Unrelated, can you advise DOT they're probably going to want to run a blade through 97A, like 202-ish, for a rock in the road?
1: Which he's still probably ask if it's blocking both lanes, one lane, and about how big?
0: Both lanes, it's passable. It's littered with rocks, small to medium.
1: 834,

Victor Charles Lincoln.

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0: Yeah, 24-6.

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2: 2222, is that St. Jude's 1545 South Mission Street in unit 417? About 5 minutes ago, ex-boyfriend showed up, took RP's laptop, broke items. I know where he is currently. RP standing outside in that parking lot.
3: Like G-
2: 637.

0: River from 1K22. Rupi's advising that ex-boyfriend is Joseph Gaylord. Son of Joseph David Gaylord. And he does have Marys out of your agency. They are confirmed. They don't know if he is still there or in the apartment or if he's left. Rupi's advising they both live at the location. And they share a vehicle and it's still in the parking lot.
1: Unreadable, 4-3-King, 173, milepost 6.
2: Over call, I'm in the back.
0: 24-640.

0: 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I have an updated registration.
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0: Riverfront 1K24, I found an Eric Rossman, born in 63. He's showing license, 2028 with corrective lenses. Also inactive, and there is an order on file with a different female than the RP. 24,
1: Adam has a call.
0: 647.

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0: 69 66.

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1: 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I'll be over to the Chelan office and I'll have a bin here shortly.
0: 7-1.

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0: some cases, and that then returns to plate Charles 9, call 4498. So once to 2007, Chrysler 300 expires to 2025. Pedro Rojas Aguilar, Chilean.
1: If you can attach this to the call, and the location will be East Chelan and Emerson.
0: Copy, East Chelan and Emerson, 7-4.
1: Get it, you know, so you can close it off for now. Have a reopen tomorrow at 0700.
0: Okay, 13-7-0-4.

0: Miami Valley Patrol. This is public, I see my kids' phone call.
1: DO-31.
0: Multiple units carrying that copy, DO-31, 721, break other unit, go

0: radios anyone. No answer on phone call. We'll be about to
1: Yeah, 31, 723.

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1: CO 31.
0: Is there any 220 involvement also?
1: CO 31. I can check him. Go ahead, what's also?
0: From the inside and is locked inside her house.

Cobra Call 192 North Unit at trespass. Okay, 47, it's at Circle K at 14.05 North Wenatchee Avenue. There's a male and female refusing to leave.

0: 2727. I'll be right back.
1: 1K2751. Remember, from 1K47, they're associated to a silver Honda Odyssey. Unknown license plate, but it is from California. Sounds like they're covering up their license plate. And they're getting an RP space, verbal with RP now. 752.
0: 1K38 and route to that.
1: 1K3752. Remember, call 1K47, no weapons have been seen. They're requesting a 5-year trespass. We advise the RP to not engage with them.
0: 1K32. 1K30, Rocco.
1: 1K30.
0: I believe I did a field contact with that vehicle last weekend behind Pybus, if you're able to locate that plate for me.
1: I'll do some digging. 753.

0: 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I found that plate you ran for the 2003 Honda Odyssey registered to Ryland Gooch. I'll send it to your guys' MDC.
1: Receive, more than likely that's the vehicle in the RP.
0: Receive, 755.
1: Thanks for digging.
0: Welcome, 755. 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The female's reporting RP. RP asked for her to stop. The male's described as a white male in their 20s, about 6 foot 130, with black hair down to his shoulders, wearing a green polo shirt, black, green, and orange pants with multicolored jacket. We can hear the male calling RP names in the background. 756.

0: Remember, call 1K47. The RPN stated if the cops don't get there soon, he's going to lose his job, and he indicated he would get physical with the male suspect. We've advised him to not get himself in trouble. He was complying, was calm, but now he's engaging with the male, and he's saying, go ahead, right here.
1: Copy, we'll be ready.
0: 3279.
1: 327, come all the way.
0: 3279.

0: 上帝可以了。Welcome K27.
1: K27.
0: K27 call 187 is a reopen. Call this.
1: Give him a call, Charlie.
0: K27 800.

0: 1230, Rock. I'm
1: 1230.
0: I believe Riley and Gooch also has a protection order. Can you go with the name of the FEMA?
1: Yes, there's an order with a Summer Robinson, born in 2003.
0: Receiving.
1: 801.

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0: Last of Young, first of Kendra, spelling is Team Young, Nora, David, Robert, Adam, Middle, and Cole. Date of birth 2/15/0.
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1: Paper.
0: Please use other unit, go again.
1: 47, you can notify of your trespass at Kendra and Rattlesnake files, declare no report.
0: Repeat, 812.

0: 859 is the welfare check, River Park at 218 South Emerson. Okay, saying that it's near the memorial flag. There's a subject lying on the ground covered by a blanket. He doesn't seem to see any breathing movement under there and doesn't feel comfortable checking.
1: Moment on the plate, I'll be 97 AAS, mile post 209.
0: 13821.
1: Okay, 13, the plate's going to be Charles Union Henry, 6643.
0: Okay, 13821.

0: get it to her, come check on
1: her. Hey, baby.
0: Last, first last Juarez, second last Miller. First is Kimberly, middle D David, 1216 and 67.
1: Welcome, day 13. You want the current and clear, I can see you. Good.
0: Day
1: 13 also, is just restricted to collect the lens, no manual transmission, no Class A passenger vehicle.
0: Good.
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0: Brinfo, he's wearing a orange sweatshirt. Mike calls on him later. Can you close it out with Fort Harris?
1: 34827.

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1: K27.
0: I've called and left a voicemail. You can close it out for now.
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I have a combination of patrols. 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

0: 27 River comes. Any information, please, are responsible.
1: No, because it's a panic alarm, they don't call a responsible collection. They don't get someone headed over right away. 27852. I'll be waiting. 27852. I've come to 27. I can try and get someone headed over there if you want.
0: 27, I'll just drive up there.
1: 27852.

0: 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There's a full cut system on the site.
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0: become 1K30. I have an FA suspended above third, and Sierra is not licensed eligible. No warrants on either subject.
1: 30.
0: 900.
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0: 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Copy 1K4 is traffic. 27 Lincoln is reopened for you.
1: Received all. Being around momentarily.
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0: 1K4, 904.

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2: Rubicon 1227. I'm sure you saw, but the accident is reopened and it's yours. They're requesting a phone call.
0: I copy. You're gonna sign me the accident.
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0: 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I'll be out with that female across from Hydro Boat Launch, Highway 28.
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1: Photos of the vehicle with the warning on the windshield. If you get out of the trail for me tomorrow at 9:45. Also.
2: Charles Ocean, Boy Young, Chris Brenda,
3: middle
2: SM, state of birth 512, 67, also.
3: Yeah,
2: 31. It's clear, I'll be giving a courtesy ride to Park and Ride on 3rd Street.
3: Yeah, 31, 9:48.

Yes, 81. Kobe is 2029 clear, correct the button. Yes, 81, 9.

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1: I made the call on 34 McKinney. Can you clear that out? 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
1: 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It's clear and report.
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1: Yeah, 24.
0: Yeah, 24, 10, 10.

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1: David 8735 is John.
2: Received is the patrol unit that can respond to 1-2-1-0-8 for an impound.
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0: 24 River, Cap 1.
1: Yeah, 24.
0: Two last, first last, Ocean Robert Ocean, Zebra Charles Ocean, second last, Sandoval, first of the week, middle initial D, George, date of birth, 6/19/97.
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0: 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Phone call 42. It's interesting. River Common Edge Patrol's information, we're sending fire for a commercial fire alarm at 1717 Tominick Drive. Please A. Adam, the carbon monoxide alarm.
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0: 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I have Thompson timing route, driver, truck, and an ETA are in the comments.
1: 1K1
0: early. 1022.

0: November Comanche, South Unit, staffed.
1: 1-2-3,
0: is that Salvation Army, 1205 South Columbia? Earlier this morning, a male stole RP's bike. RP has now followed them to the rescue mission, and they can see their bike in front of one of the tiny homes. The male is in the tiny home. RP is currently at the rescue mission, very upset, wanting to fight the male that stole the bike. Doesn't know the male's name.
1: K30, if you could advise them not to fight the male, and I'll be in the rescue shortly.
0: 3-2-10-25.
2: I'll be en route to back from 5th and Western.
0: 1-2-27-10-25. And 47. 47-10-25. And River Comanche South Unit, a disturbance.
1: 1-2-30, go with details.
0: DSHS 805 South Mission, someone shattered a window in the conference room. Unknown who did it. Unknown how it shattered. We're still trying to get further.
1: 1-2-30.
0: 1027.

0: K27, over.
1: K27.
0: I'll be out at Leavenworth City Hall returning that wallet from the property call earlier this morning.
2: Mommy, diverting to the disturbance.
1: K27. And it sounds like we have the RP saying to get someone here now because a social worker went to chase that guy. We're trying to speak with someone with more info, but we're not successful.

0: Morrison, RevCom.
1: 47.
0: You can confirm that the male is separated from everybody else.
1: He is. He's not being very cooperative. Like, when we told them to stay separate and not fight them, the male had said, "Don't you know that people have done dumber things for less?" Okay. 1K30, go with your traffic.
2: Arriving.
1: Received, and it sounds like we're talking to a better RP. They're advising the male was last seen on foot towards the Ave on PG, and he was wearing a black zip-up hoodie with dark shorts.
2: Received.
1: 1K30. Units covering again, 47, if you had traffic, go ahead.
0: I was actually asking about the guy on the disturbance dispatch. Question, thanks.
1: Received. Other unit, go ahead.
2: I'll be arriving and I'll be checking my area for suspect.
1: 27, 1029.

0: 1827. They're describing the male as about 35 to 40, white male, 5'9", 160, light brown short hair with a black zip of hoodie, dark shorts. And they advise that nobody is actually chasing him. Unknown weapons.
1: Thank you.
0: 10:30.
1: Did they say brown shorts?
0: They said some dark shorts.
2: Yeah, I thought I'm in front of Napa, Spokane, out. I think it's going to be David Porter.
0: You see guys on him?
3: It is going to be David Porter.
0: 10:31.
3: Taser deploy, 1K4, taser deploy.
0: 3C, taser deploy, 10:31.

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1: Transported up to the hospital. I got to follow.
2: Two units, I copied 47 advising the elbow looks fine. And four, what was your traffic?
1: David is being transported up to the hospital, and I will be following.
2: Received, 1046.
1: 47, I copy.

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1: I'll be clear. You can show me your route to the test.
0: 27. The RP actually just pulled back on that and advised he contacted the person included that it wasn't actually his bike. And he does not want to report his bike stolen at this time.
1: Copy. Never mind. Send me clear on the report. Thank you.
0: 27 to 48. D13, I'm not getting any of that. It's too scratchy.
2: Get it. You never come out of the signal now.
0: Much better, bud.
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0: D13, 1029.

0: Rubicon 1K27. There's a reopened harassment threat for you. It's 1246.
1: 1K27,
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0: Sympathy.
1: I attempted callback 4 times. I can clear out no report. 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
0: Music's all shut off a while ago. You can clear that on report.
1: 78. Roadcom 1247. From Aurelian, we got a phone call for this property that's pending. It's DCR, and they were asking for you specifically. Sounds like there was a recent arrest, and they're looking to get property back.
0: Copy, I'll talk to the detectives. We may still have it. I'll find out.
1: 3C, 1058.

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0: 1Q and Jeremy.
1: No active vehicle once you're done with the entry, I'll be cleared to report.
0: Received also. We got another parking abandoned report at 326 Malaga Avenue for a rusty wooden trailer. Aurelian's the one that took the phone call. To my knowledge, nobody's living in it, but I'm not positive.
1: Copy, I'll make the phone call.
0: Received 1100.

0: 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I'll be clear to report.
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0: 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We have a new report for parking abandoned in the 1400 block of South Mission Street.
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1: Protest 27, I'm going to put the follow.
0: Area Scratchy, if an order on which call?
1: 7 Lincoln.
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0: Stallion 211, Douglas County 1, Brushfire Road, and is in Nora 0.5 Northwest, and Road 8 Northwest. Brushfire Road, and is in Nora 0.5 Northwest, and Road 8 Northwest.
1: Welcome to 1970.
2: Over Wenatchee North, unit a hazard. 47 is set. Wenatchee Ave and Holly. There's a third party report of an unknown color Ford Escape or similar type vehicle that's disabled and blocking the turn lane.
1: Under Douglas County Waterville Patrol information that we have fire responding to a brush fire at Road 8 Northwest and Road 10.5 Northwest, approximately 1/2 acre.
3: 34.
1: I copy DO 24 at DO 34, 1145.

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0: County 211 Douglas County, 1 second, Tones Brush Fire Road N.5 Northwest and Road 8 Northwest. Brush Fire Road N.5 Northwest and Road 8 Northwest.
1: Okay, 17, South Reference 31, close it out.

Battalion 211, Douglas County 1, 3rd Tones, brush fire, road N, 0.5 northwest and road 8 northwest. Brush fire, road N, 0.5 northwest and road 8 northwest.

K-34 11-2. East 2nd Avenue.

Butterfield County Valley Patrol's hazard, 68 Lincoln. 0-34-11. Are you still on the property call?

Comdio 31. This will be a 50 white male, 511 175, gray hair, last name wearing blue sweater.

Aircom Video 31, I'd be advising that when the male gets off Cascade, he walks up a dirt road near the trail entrance.

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0: 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I'm out with him right now.
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0: Charlie Kilo 192 South Unit, Lou Conduct.
1: 1K4,
0: that one's up there, 192 Pet Spa, 1108 Crescent Street. On the side of the building where the trees are, there's a male wearing a leather jacket, gray pants, and a female wearing an oversized graphic t-shirt. They exchanged a bag of possible drugs, then they went to the fence line and possibly defecated or urinated. K4, they are running a trespass on that, and then we also have another trespass pending in the south.
1: 1K4, go ahead.
0: Salvation Army at 1205 South Columbia, there's 8 subjects hanging out behind the building, getting out tents. They want them moved along.
1: Copy.
0: I'll check my device.
1: 17 River Farming is close to the left out.
0: Units 1227, did you say assign the trespass to you?
1: Yes, the one at the Salvation Army.
0: Received another unit, can you go again?
1: Now 1K4, you can assign 73.
0: Received, 7-0-7.

0: number called 1K27. It appears we've already hung up with the RP for this trespass, so I'm not sure if it's the Burlington Northern property or not. I believe it's going to be, though.
1: I copy. I'll check it out.
0: Receive 1208.
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1: 12:30.

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0: The suspects in 73 and Lincoln are likely Emily Spears and Phil Hernandez. Add that in the CAD comment. If we come across them, show them.
1: Received all 14.
0: And I'm going to check the area.
1: Received 1214.

0: Sky 31, brush 31, rescue 31, tender 31, tender 32, brush fire in the area, Eagle Creek Road, Chumstick Highway. Brush fire in the area, Eagle Creek Road, Chumstick Highway, about a quarter mile up Eagle Creek Road. Mary. Yes, I'm showing it out of East Financial Police Department. The bail is $500.
1: Copy that.
0: Go 16.

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0: Sarah, they will be on the unit bus property.
1: Welcome to Uncanny North, which was just for information. The report of a possible DUI, a blue 4x4 truck, license Charles 847-61 Sam, swerving, speed, crossing line. Terminal State Patrol is southbound from Schland, about mile 238.
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0: Wenatchee Patrol, erratic, south 97, Memphis 239. Past 5, blue try to pick up, Charles 847, 61 CM, lane travel erratic, please.
1: Before you send that to me, I'll be from
0: Wilmington. 10 3 4, tell us my name. Number from 1K27 is confirmed. Tell us my name.

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0: Rivercom 24, lander and born in ED, showing just been revoked third. Financial responsibility, and he's turned up dead inactive.
1: He was the only one left back there, and he's picking up his stuff and leaving. Put that call on.
0: 3-2-1-3-1.
1: And, put me on the food conduct again. So such a good deal.
0: Received. Do you want me to close it out or leave it open?
1: I think you can just assign me to it and I'll close it out with CAT comments.
0: Received. 1231.

0: 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It's 12-1.
1: 30-10.
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2: I'm all the way up to jail.
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1: I'll be en route to the jail with Mr. Porter.
0: Received, 12-35.

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1: I'm out with a bicyclist. It looks like he might be injured at the Easy Street roundabout.
0: Please, listen, Dave.

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0: Can you send aid? He's got a bicyclist with a leg injury. Also, this is a collision. If you could send city.
1: 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We'll send city as well, 1237.
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0: K6.
1: This would be a witness. Jorgensen, John Ocean Robert, George Edward Nora, Sam Edward Nora, First Rebecca, Robert Edward Boy, Edward King, Adam Henry, Little L Louise, 3-17-55.
0: Received, and also confirm the plate application, plate 03011. I had no complaint about the sound.
1: Might be William Adam Charles, 0301.
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0: 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Believe he's suspended.
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1: K-27.
0: Charles Union Henry, 6021. We're going to be on Sunburst in front of Cashmere Mini Storage. And Sean Moran will be the driver.
2: 6-5. This would be the driver of the vehicle. Two last. Berrigan, Valdovinos, first Jesus, no middle, 1-12-1980.
1: 6-12, what do you want?

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1: Good. 813-1249.
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0: Be the cyclist, post, Paulus and Sam Tom, first Tanner, middle M, Marcus, 7-22-95. And can I get an EPA for the city?
1: Clear 6, Bower has for that. Love it. Recall 1247. 2-6 is inquiring about an ETA.
2: Taco Bell.
1: 12-6. Recall 2-6 from Taco Bell.
2: Okay, so this is the center, I'll be clear, I'll close up the comm.
1: Drop to
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0: Rental Company 27, do you need a key for that?
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1: 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Okay.

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2: 27, no. 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
1: 16 is advising that you can disregard change 401. 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

0: 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I'll be out in Juan Chavez and I'll be out at court, so I'll be available by cell.
1: 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I'm clear of the scene. I'm given the courtesy right to counter his residence on the first number.
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0: 1K47, this will be the Marriott Spring Hills Suites, 1730 North Wenatchee Ave. 5 ago, hit and run. Suspect vehicle eastbound on Walnut, Boy Charles Tom, 6628. So, possibly a maroon Lexus RX3 with a male driver.
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0: 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Information, the RB is requesting contact in the parking lot of the Spring Hills.
1: Copy, so they know if the vehicle continued across the Ave or not.
0: Morning, K47, the call taker is disconnected.

0: K47, that registration, Paul Frank 10946 returns to a no color 2019 Ford F-150 1126 registered to a Blake Larson out of Kashmir.
1: 47, I ran the plate in the call and I came back to Alexis. One suspect to add to the call, name, number.
0: K27.
1: 210-375, last of read.
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0: 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Come. 1247.
1: 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I'm trying to figure it out.
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0: 1K47, that is the registration I read earlier, Paul Frank, 10946, the 2019 Ford F-150, 1126, registered to a Blake Larson out of Kashmir.
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1: 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Robert Adam. 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Ocean Robert Nora. Edward Lincoln Adam Sam. First of Omar, no middle. 3-4 of 01.

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1: Yeah, 24.
0: Two last, first last, Morales. Second last, Ramos. First is Gustavo. No initial A, Adam. Date of birth, 1/29/97.
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1: Copy, if you're on with them, see if they can move and start exchanging info.
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0: Two last names, Arce, Adam Robert, Charles Edward. Second last name, Flores. First is Alexander, no middle. 62907.
1: Leo 19, 1405. 1K47. We have Miss Jackson on the line. Are you wanting us just to keep forwarding her to voicemail?
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1: K-27, 27. Silver Hill, DO 19, RSA, Flores, Alexander, 0629, 2007, no DLL record found. 19-1405.

0-34, Charles

0: 1K4.
1: I'll be out of the vehicle and we were able to move out of the roadway. We'll be in the parking lot at 8:19.
0: 1K4, 1413.
1: And you can remove 47.

0: in custody, requesting officer. Subject's cooperative, was not cooperative prior to handcuffs.
1: Copy.
2: I'll be in route to back 47.
0: 1K27, 1415.
3: Yeah, 1-0, here we go.
0: 1K13.
3: Market Park there, I'll be clear, number 4.
0: 1K13.

Rural County 034, Rosa Rodriguez, not licensed but eligible, expires 2030. Go 34 14 05.

Echo 1K47, the subject in custody, Torres Lucatero, is suspended. Second, financial responsibility of 101 file is protected. 1K47, 14.

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1: I think they're both Subarus, but the Subaru with Charles Robert Frank is 0737 is going to be vehicle number one. Time for the driver when you're ready.
0: 024, Avalos, license expires 23rd.
1: License to Oregon. OLN if you need it, but it's left Henry Edward George Adam Robert, just a Megan. Henry Edward George Adam Nora, and West Sam. 4 15 2002.
0: 1K4 1420.
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1: And the RP is driver vehicle number 2.

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0: 4 David Adams, 6266. I'll be south of Empty Avenue on Holman Street.
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1: Which would you like?

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1: 213.
0: Okay. It's going to be Charles William Adams, 5902. I'll be good to motorcycle.

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1: K-32.
0: Being around TMZ, where the juvenile. Zero's on the trip.
1: Sorry, you're really scratchy. Where are you in Route 2 with the juvenile?
0: That's Dave Medical Center.
1: 1466.

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0: Lots of donor versus Jacob, middle A, Panther. A, Adam, 913 of 2000.
1: 15-1.

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1: You have 34-15-0.
2: Grant County.
3: Yeah, there's you. If you want to call, I think they've declined in the past. I am aware of the theory.
2: Copy. Is also not license eligible, also.
3: Get it.
2: There's a note in the file that says needs to be trespassed for 2 years from 310 North Georgia Avenue, apartment number 2. Reference the East Wenatchee case from 2 days ago. Correction, yesterday.
4: All of the location, they're requesting a trespass on him. 30-year-old male with a tan hat, green sweater, vest, carrying a stick, and he's at the entrance of the building.
1: K30, can you check Salt Sierra and see if there's already a trespass at that location?
4: 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I am showing him trespass until 2028.
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0: What's you there for?
1: Yeah, with the address, Sydney Trespass Room in East Front Entrance.
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2: 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Is there anything to note file of Jamie Quinn also being trespassed?
1: Comment.
2: 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Donor has been formally trespassed.
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1: 27, I'm calling.
0: River Tom, if you get a hold of him, I have further information for Jamie.
2: Get it, River. 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Go ahead, I can hear you now, and I can be able to communicate.
1: Jamie has that note in her file as well, and 27 has additional information for you.
2: 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I'll call 27 and know that she's been trespassed as well.
1: 13, 15, 07.

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0: 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I'll be Easy Street and just east of School Street with Boy Queen Sam 3458.
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0: Kitty Rosebud, check one. Last up, Rosen Treader, so Robert Lucian Sam, Edward North Tom, Robert Edward, Tom Edward Robert. First at Keaton with a K King, middle key David, 516 of 99.
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0: Piccadilly Pizza Sub 5607 Sunset Highway. There's a male walking eastbound on Sunset carrying a Skype, swinging it around, not being threatening.
1: 27, what's he carrying?
0: A Skype.
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0: 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I sent you a pic for Zachary Peterson that I found on local. I'm not sure if that's the one that you're out with or you were out with or not, but he does have a Mary.
1: Yeah, I believe that's him. I already knew about the Mary. I just was trying to talk to him about another incident, but didn't want to talk.
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2: South Cintra Avenue, domestic disturbance occurred 15 minutes ago. Suspect is David Duran. Grabbed the guy's daughter by the neck. The victim was Alicia Freeman.
1: Field 31, River Common, route to back.
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2: Can you get the details from a base injury hit and run collision? I just passed the suspect vehicle. It was flagged down by the victim out with the suspect vehicle at Hardwood of Wenatchee off of Keaton Street.

0: 13, go again.
1: I'll be en route to the location of Harbor from EM.
0: K-13.

0: 3.
1: I'm code 4 for the moment. We have a unit contacting the victim. They are not here. Last is Bradshaw, first is John, middle P. Paul, his word is 07-03-1983.
2: Okay, 13 Rickham, I'm out with 63, and we're in the back of the Hogwood.
0: Okay, 13, 15.

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1: K-24, 1540.
2: The male half one of the college number 3, he has been drinking. The female has left the scene. We tried to talk to her, but she refused.
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3: K-13 right, if you turn into the parking lot and follow the road closest to Easy Street, there is a shop, and we are next to that shop, about 60 yards from School Street. I'm gonna slow my response.
1: Regular. 2027 clear.

0: 1317 on M1. The vehicle that flagged K63 down was like a silver or gray Malibu, and it was in the area if you want to just see if you can find it.
1: I'm out with it. It's the church.
0: 13, copy.
1: K17, we're from, I'm out with Charles. Charles Edward, 8307.
2: 17, 1352.
0: K27, over. K27. I'll be clear report narrative, you feel that something.
2: K27, 1752. Ballard Ambulance, unknown injury accident, 3330 School Street, unknown injury accident at 13, correction, 3330 School Street, time out 1553.

0: SOCOM K-63. I contacted the state. They advised since they don't have a trooper on scene yet, they don't know for certain the situation. They don't have DC at this time or any additional information.
1: K-63.
0: K-63, 1553.

0: 17 River Comms. Can you have the aid response pick up on the Elder?
1: 17, I'm out to 3330 School Street already.
0: Thank you.
1: 1565.
2: Yeah, there's River Comms. Can you confirm the state of route is definitely occurred on State Street?
1: Copy, I'll call back. River Comms K34 status.
2: Yeah, there's Tuner Cup. You can disregard that call based on 17.
1: 15-5.

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0: What's your location?
1: I am on 38.

0: 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I'm going to be clear to stay plus two. 17,
1: 15, 17. K-48, Rivercom Control, phone call and harassment, 118.
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1: Okay, 69, 1605.
2: 231 River, come.
1: 231.
2: I'm in the area, also.
1: 231.
2: Do we have a location of the victim?
1: Go ahead, 231.

0: And the number three, female was outside crying, refusing to answer any questions, saying everything is fine.
1: VO 31, Rivercon, VO 24, and I will be away.
0: 31, 24, 6, 0, 6.

0: 24. 34, go
1: ahead. Charles, stop. We're at 7088.
0: That was Charles Tom Henry. Before that returns current on a black 2011 Volkswagen Jetta, the cable doll wing. I just want to know this quick. Six,

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Both cottages gonna have the blue one further to close to the highway. 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

0: 31 River Prom, 30 minutes. I'll be going in the house to get that.
1: Geo 31, that was really scratchy. All I copied was that you're going in the house. What was the rest?
0: To get photographs, just wanting the other units to be aware.
1: Geo 31.

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1: Okay, I'm looking at David. 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

0: Service on the engine 71, station 1516 Thurston, 210 West Gibson Ave, unit 2. Surgery changes to a diabetic at 210 West Gibson Ave, unit 2, come out 1639.
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0: US Highway 2, Riverbend Drive, small green passenger car with plates similar to Boy Ocean Mary 2216, headed into Leavenworth with swerving, RPing their HPD.
1: 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K27 from Casualty.
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0: I made the call on 129 Lincoln. Happened in private parking lot. They're going to check to see if Linco has photos. If they do, they'll recontact the PD.
1: 1648.
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American Water 10 Ballard, heat cold exposure at the Wenatchee High School, 1101 Millerdale. Water 10 Ballard, heat cold exposure at the Wenatchee High School, 1101 Millerdale.

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0: Received. Can you check locals on 2129 Honeyset Road, see if there's any history there?
1: Copy, 1656. Perfect, 1K30. The last call I show was in 2022, a harassment call. Name of subjects living at the location were Hukert, Henry Edward Union, Charles Henry Edward, Robert Tom. 1656.
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0: 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We're sitting aid 1108 Crawford Avenue for infant having a seizure.
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